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3: Open for lunch and dinner from Tuesday to Sunday. You'll find us at 77 Devon Street East on the flat. I now pronounce this arranged marriage between two cultures the best place to get doshas to die for.

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Yeah, the full-on jazz ensemble that is Chicago. Yeah, the group originally named as Chicago Transit Authority and then just decided to shorten it. Yeah, put out some magnificent jazz-based albums through the beginning from the 1970s all the way through to the early 2000s. That particular track, obviously called Only the Beginning. Yeah, if you're listening to the beginning of the Center City Drive Show, you've got Alan on the desks for about an hour and a half tonight. Tonight being Monday, I've got to sneak away to help my quiz team. We've got a really neat crew that front up every Monday night after around about, or just after 6 o'clock out at Butler's Reef. A lot of fun is had by all. We've won it once. We've come second to last once. We usually finish up midfield. Hey, enough of my ramble. Let's get into the music because that's what we're here for. As per usual with the Center City Drive Show, you just don't know what's around the corner. But you do know that there'll be a healthy dose of Kiwi music. So let's start with three in a row. Tarn PK is up first with FOMO. Following on from that, Beth Torrance will give us Susie May. And then Aya will give us Rere Hua. You're listening to the Center City Drive Show on the Most FM, Taranaki's fiercely independent radio station.

0: love that track. Rerehua. That was Aya with a little bit of help from Jordan with a Y. Excuse me. Before that, Beth Torrance gave us Susie May, and we opened that set with Tan PK, FOMO, fear of missing out. Hey, some interesting news on the world front coming through this afternoon. It appears as though the spat, the war between the US of A and Iran may be over. Yeah, it's one of those cases where we just have to watch the space, don't we? Because we've heard it all before from the orange man. Although yeah, it's when it's being announced by Pakistan, rather than coming via the orange man's social media, you think that the story has got a little bit more credibility. So, yeah, fingers crossed, fingers crossed. Hey, let's celebrate the life of one Ella Fitzgerald. She died this day in 1996, age 79. She'd been born in 1917. She earned a reputation as the First Lady of Song. She earned 14 Grammys. She put out 51 albums that were primarily jazz or swing or scat or bebop. She collaborated with all of the greats, Duke Ellington, Count Basie, Oscar Peterson, and of course, who can forget the work that she did with Louis Armstrong. Hey, the track that I've chosen to celebrate the life of Ella comes from an album that she recorded live in Germany in 1960. It's a track you may know, her interpretation of the jazz classic, Mack the Knife.
1: Thank you.

have Ella Fitzgerald and her band having a lot of fun with a jazz classic, Mac the Knife. Yes, she went way off piece, didn't she, with the lyrics, but we still got the gist of the song. Ella died this day in 1996, aged 79. What a voice. Hey, we are looking at 24 minutes past 4 o'clock. That's Mad Media time here at the Most FM. Let's carry on with some more Kiwi music. Bo Alanta is up next with Vines. A short break for a couple of messages. Following that, Crystal will give us Past Life, and we'll round out the set with Mazba Q and a track called Show Up, Show Out.

0: 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We've been working alongside Taranaki families, communities and businesses for generations. At the heart of it, it's always about the people and supporting them through the moments that matter most. That's why we're proud to sponsor the Business Hour, Mondays at 10 a.m.
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Yeah, that was Mazby Q with the track Show Up, Show Out. Before that, Crystal gave us Past Life, and we opened that set with Boa Lanta. Three great Kiwi tracks in a row. Hey, we're looking at 24 minutes through until the top of the hour. That'll be 5 o'clock about then. We should give you a weather update. We'll talk about what we need to wear over the next few days. Hey, it's not quite sunset time, but let's go with a track from Sting's album from 1996. It was his fifth solo album. The album was called Mercury Falling. The track is called Lithium Sunset.

short but very sweet. Lithium Sunset from Sting, from the album Mercury Falling. Hey, let's get back into some more Kiwi music. Vera Ellen is up next with a track called Thor. Following that, General Carla will give us Blind Alley, a short break for a couple of messages, and then Vic Menza will give us Down on My Luck. Here we go with Vera Ellen.

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Yeah, Vic Mensa with Down on My Luck. A very jumpy track. I really enjoyed that. Before that, General Carla gave us Blind Alley, and we opened that set with Vera Allen in her track Thor. Hey, we're looking at 8 minutes through until the top of the hour. Remember, we'll have a weather update around then. Let's go with a couple of great country voices. Melissa Etheridge and Chris Stapleton combining to give us a track called The Other Side of Blue.

beautiful track. Chris Stapleton and Melissa Etheridge. The track was called The Other Side of Blue. Comes off an album from Chris Stapleton simply called Rise. Hey, let's go to the top of the hour with some more Kiwi music. Tommy Lee Richards is going to give us Madness, and then we'll talk about what we need to wear over the next few days.

And sleep is another form of sad, complaining throat. What could otherwise be had? And we can always.

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0: Yeah, 16 degrees and grey in downtown Naumutu at the moment. Expected to drop down to half that temperature through the middle of the evening. So a nighttime low of just 8 degrees. Hey, the forecast over the next few days is better than most winter forecasts, actually. Tomorrow, Tuesday, mostly cloudy with some showers, easing by midday and clearing to fine for the afternoon. Light southerlies developing, so that's going to keep the temperature down. Tomorrow's daytime high, we're looking at only 15 with an overnight low of 6. Shifting on to Wednesday, pretty similar. Partly cloudy with a few showers. Thursday, once again, partly cloudy with a few showers. Friday is looking like an absolute peach of a day. Simple forecast for Friday, just fine with light winds. Shifting on to the weekend, Saturday's looking okay. And Sunday, a wee way away yet, but Sunday is going to be the shortest day of the year. That's the 21st of June, and it might be just a tad wet. So not a bad forecast at all. Hey, let's carry on with the great music, because that's what we're here for. Let's go to the US of A. We're going to hear from They Hate Change, their track From the Floor. Following on from that, Otisan will give us a track called Nowhere, and then we'll hear from the person who the Beatles called their favourite American band. They Hate Change. Here we go.
3: Came up from the flow, we was plotting on the low. If you're trying to kick it, then you know just where to go.

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1: Harry Edward Nilsson III, or just Nilsson as he was frequently known, was born this day in 1941 in Brooklyn, downtown New York City. He was a bit of an enigma. He never toured. And he never ever did big concerts, but he did enough to be recognised by the Beatles as, yep, their favourite band. On one of their tours, they were asked to name their favourite American band, and that's who they came up with. He's most probably famously remembered for a couple of great tracks. Everybody's Talking, that was part of the soundtrack to Midnight Cowboy, and another track that he wrote that became a huge hit for Three Dog Night. The track was simply called One. He was a very, very clever writer. He put out 19 albums between 1966 and 2019 was his last one released. He died aged only 52 in 1994. I've chosen a couple of short tracks from Nilsson. And I think these sort of reflect the breadth of the guy's music. The first one, I Guess the Lord Must Be in New York City. I can't help but sing along with this particular track. And then another one that's quite a quirky little track called Gotta Get Up. Yeah, two tracks in a row from Harry Nilsson.

Did he make it? Love that track. Got to get up, Harry Nilsson. Before that, I guess the Lord must be in New York City. Hey, let's carry on with some more Kiwi music. Kings are up next with Save Me. Following that, Deja Move will give us Average People, a short break for a couple of messages. And then Eavesdrop are going to give us a track called A Violin Blossom. 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

Sometimes we'll just stare into space for hours, looking at nothing. 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

You just don't know what's around the corner when you're listening to the Centre City Drive Show. And there was a beautiful piece of music from Eavesdrop. The piece was called A Violin Blossom. Before that, Deja Move gave us Average People, and we opened that set with Kings and Save Me. Hey, it's just about time for me to cut a track. Plenty more great listening to be had throughout the rest of the evening. At 7 o'clock, Virginia will be in the house presenting Waxing Lyrical, the show where she spends an hour looking at the often forgotten part of some of our music, the words. And following on from that, Alistair should be in the house presenting Music Without Pictures. Couldn't go without a Van track. The Van album I'm featuring this week was released in 2017. It's called, or the album is called Roll With The Punches. The track I've chosen tonight has got a really neat swing feel to it. It's called I Can Tell. No automata, take it easy, people. I'll be back in the house tomorrow at 4 o'clock for the Centre City Drive Show. Here's Van.

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0: Open for lunch and dinner from Tuesday to Sunday. You'll find us at 77 Devon Street East on the flat. I now pronounce this arranged marriage between two cultures the best place to get doses to die for.
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Greetings, everyone. Welcome along to another edition of the Radio Without Pictures show. Opening tonight with the amazing British band Idols and a track off their album Crawler, MTT420RR. You have nearly a whole hour of a mixture of brand new music and some maybe only vaguely slightly older stuff. There's a bit of a theme. It's kind of a bit shoegazy kind of sounding tonight, with a few other things interspersed. This one isn't really what I would call a shoegaze, but it is one of my favourite bands who I recently saw open for the Deftones in Auckland. This is Interpol. This is the title track from their new album, This Mirror Weighs a Ton, which comes out in July, I think. Very excited. Here it is.

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It is 8:23 on the Mad Media clock, and that was Carbis Bay, a local band, and a track called Chikuwa. I hope I'm saying that right, or is it Chikuwa? Hopefully I said that correctly. A really great band, and hopefully they might do something again at some stage. Up ahead of that, Slow Dive and a track called Shanty off the album Everything Is Alive. Lots of great stuff coming up. First up is a band called Keg. There's some Snapped Ankles in there, the new one from Suede. So here we go. Keep listening.

And that's the new one from Suede, a track called Emotionally Unavailable. It's 9:15 on the Mad Media clock, and there's still time for heaps more songs, so I'm not really saying too much. I just want to get through the songs because there's so many good things to play. Coming up next, a band called TV Priest, and It Was a Gift.

You've been listening to the Radio Without Pictures show. I hope you've enjoyed it tonight. There's probably time for one last track. Thank you, Lynn Lysinter, Gavit Brewster Art Gallery, New Plymouth District Council, for sponsoring the Radio Without Pictures show and supporting the most and alternative music on the radio. Leaving you tonight with a track by Bankrupt Famous and Nice While It Lasted.

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So just for you tonight, we're winding the clock up and playing them for you.

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0: Sam Hart here from Gavik William The Lawyers. We've been working alongside Taranaki families, communities and businesses for generations. 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

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Yeah!

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0: Look, he's got bad shit on his head.
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1: Bravo!
0: I loved that.
1: Oh, it was great.
0: Well, it was pretty good.
1: Well, it wasn't bad.
0: Well, there were parts of it that weren't very good,
1: though. It could have been a lot better.
0: I didn't really like it.
1: It was pretty terrible.
0: It was bad.
1: It was awful.
0: I was terrible.
1: Get him away!
0: Hey, boo!

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7: Tēnei te ara kairunga, ko te aro tēnei tipua, ko te aro tēnei araki, ko te aro tēnei mātua iwi. 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
8: 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This is the Primo Breakfast Show. To start us off, we have a track by Arthur Arbez coming out of Wellington, I believe. Then we have Spaceman by Dead Zephyrs. I'll be catching up with you very shortly for the weather report. I'll catch up with you soon.
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Kia ora, that was Spaceman by Dead Zephyrs. They came out of Masterton, and it just got me thinking, what else good comes from Masterton? And also, it's the place where the golden shearing, sheep shearing competition takes place. So Masterton is actually a good place to be, maybe. Get some good music and maybe go see the sheep shearing competition. I would love to see that. Hey, coming up, we have Bucket Spider by Deep Water Creek. And then Try It by Sonoy, all New Zealand tracks. And I'll catch up with you very shortly for the news.

Morena, that was Try It by Sonoy. Did that wake you up? It definitely woke me up. Hey, later today, this drizzly morning is going to clear up and we're going to have, hopefully, a lovely afternoon. The northwesterlies from yesterday have turned into southwesterlies, but, you know, they're not very strong. So it should be an okay day. And as for tomorrow, it is an essentially a rinse and repeat kind of day. So showers in the morning, maybe some showers in the afternoon, but tomorrow should be fine too, more or less. I mean, you shouldn't have to wrap up too much. Our high today is 15 degrees and tonight's going to be 16 degrees for our low. Cool. Coming up, we have I'm With Ya by Troy Dan, Te Karanga by Aro, and I'll be catching up with you shortly for the news. 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

0: Kia ora, what a beautiful track. That was by Aro called Te Karanga. Before that, I'm With Ya by Troy Dunn. Hey, for our news, I have just stumbled across a very interesting article about how in 2015, John Key, when he was our Prime Minister, has made a pledge to the Paris Agreement that we were going to, you know, kind of clean up our act when it came to our clean and greenness, and especially because we put this clean and green image outward into the world. I think it's kind of funny that we've just got handed a $5 billion bill for our climate in action. What do you guys think about this? Do you think we could have met that agreement if we had tried a bit harder? Do you think we could have done even better than that? Do you think, hey, it is what it is, we need to keep chugging along? Hey, our next track is by Ihaka, coming out of Taranaki. We've got a cheeky little ad break, and then I'll be catching up with you after a track by Foster the People. It's called Call It What You Want. I'm actually quite excited for that track because I thought that Foster the People just kind of dropped off. Anyway, here is that Ihaka track. I'll catch up with you soon.
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Morena, that was Call It What You Want by Foster the People. Yeah, I have heard that track before, so I guess they aren't one hit wonders. That was a really cool, really cool song. Hey, coming up, we have Not Into You by Supersonic. Supersonic is coming out of Tāmaki Makaurau, so that means Auckland. And it's a new track, so that came out in April, so that's exciting. After that, we have Roll Your Eyes by Kiara Kennedy. Very shortly, I'll be also giving you the Surf Report. 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My name is Bobby, and this is the Primo Breakfast Show.

0: Morena. That was Roll Your Eyes by Kiera Kennedy. Before that, Not Into You by Supersonic. And now it is time for the Surf Report.
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0: Kia ora. Yeah, this rainy, grey morning is hopefully going to clear up this afternoon. The northwesterlies from yesterday have switched into a southwesterly, and the surfing for today is going to be great. Hopefully. Hopefully I'm not lying to you. So if anywhere you go along the coast should be all good. Awesome. Coming up, we have Voice Too Loud by VGB. That stands for Victoria Girling Butcher. She's coming out of Taranaki, and this is a new track, so this is a person that we need to be keeping our ears on. After that, Company by Evie Bamford, and Rolling Round by Booker Brooks. I'll be catching up with you very shortly at the top of the hour for our 80s track at 8. My name is Bobby, and you are listening to 100.4 The Most FM.

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1: 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You'll find us at 77 Devon Street East on the flat. I now pronounce this arranged marriage between two cultures the best place to get doses to die for.
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7: 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I am your host. My name is Bobby. And it is almost 8 o'clock. And I do have an 80s track for you. I have Smooth Operator by Sade. I have a fun fact. Did you know that Sade isn't the name of the singer? Sade is the name of the band. The band has three musicians, including, four musicians, including the singer. And another fun fact, the singer, she actually wanted to be a fashion designer and not a singer. I'm really glad that she changed paths, though she is a very fashionable lady. I'll give her that. Here is Smooth Operator by Sade. 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

0: Kia ora, that was Karmic by Mim Jensen. Before that, we had our 80s track at 8, and that was a Sade track coming out of 1984. Now it is, of course, time for our Making Tracks track. This track is going to be by The Advocators, and I have just caught wind that Advocators have got a massively awesome CV. They have gotten praise from the Rolling Stone Australia, New Zealand Musician, Happy Mag, Under the Radar, etc, etc. So yeah, let's hear it.
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0: making tracks, promoting the cream of homegrown artists and the best sounds in Aotearoa for over 25 years. 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
1: Yeah, kia ora, that was our Making Tracks track. That was by The Advocators. The song was called One Last Ride. And I'll be interviewing these guys 8:15 on Friday. And I'm really excited because I love galloping tracks like that. I'm a bit of a horse girl, though I never had a horse, so it's a bit of a bummer. It's a subcategory of horse girl, I believe. Here is a track called Mother Aura from an Australian artist named Star. After that, Impossible by Welcomer. I'll be catching up with you very shortly. 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

0: Kia ora, that was Hard Evidence by Ringlets. Before that, we had a track by Amamelia named Listen to the Sound of the Wind. Hey, I am very happy to be here with Graham Chard, one of our district councillors. Hey, Graham.
1: Good morning.
0: Hey, Graham was explaining to me about how the district council works, and I was hoping that maybe you would reiterate that for our listeners, because I imagine there's some young people like me who are trying to wrap their head around how everything works. Maybe some of us voted in the election that was last year for the district councillors, maybe some of us didn't. So yeah, can you please explain as simply as you can how the mechanics of district council work?
1: Yeah, it's an interesting dynamic. There's a whole bunch of services that are required to be provided that central government have delegated to a territorial authority, which is a district council. And those include rubbish collection and water reticulation and wastewater, sewage, footpaths, libraries. There's a whole bunch of stuff that are required for day-to-day living, and the council has that responsibility. Over and above that, there's a whole bunch of things that the council are responsible for in terms of growing the district over time. So to be able to fund all of those activities, we charge the residents rates, and that rate money has to cover all of the role that council undertakes. Council's broken up into two sections. There's the operational arm, the management arm, which are all the council officers that work inside the building. And then there's the councillors who sit around the table. The responsibility for final decisions of what the council does falls to us, the councillors. The council officers produce reports where they want us to agree for them to be able to undertake projects, how much we need to spend, where we need to get that money from. So if they make the wrong decision, we're the ones that carry the can sitting at the council table.
0: Thank you. That was very well put. Thank you. I hope listeners are hopefully wrapping their head around that, and we're all going to go vote next time, right? So being responsible for the growth of Taranaki, that's pretty big. That's a pretty big deal, especially when costs are rising and everybody's incomes are more or less staying the same.
1: Well, you just imagine what you need is you need more and more people to be able to provide more and more money to be able to keep the services running. The more people you get, the more services you require. If you don't have the appropriate services in place, you can't attract new people to the district. You can't attract talent to the district. So what we want is we want the best people in the world to come to Taranaki to set up their businesses, to set up their homes, to bring and raise their children. And if we can do that, then we can continue to grow as a district. If we can't do that, we end up in a position where our population becomes stagnant. As people get older and older, they go onto a pension, they have a fixed income. Costs are really difficult for them to cover. And then it's more and more difficult to be able to provide the services that they need before they die.
0: Yes.
1: So it's that fine balance between getting more people in, having the infrastructure and systems and processes in place to be able to have the right place for people to move into. But once they get here, to be able to continue to grow it, to make it attractive for them to stay.
0: Yes, and have their kids here. I'm imagining some of those things would be like making sure that your kids can bike to school more or less safely, making sure that all of our older people can get around when they can't drive.
1: To make sure that when you turn the tap on, you've got enough water.
0: And it's
1: clean. To make sure that you can walk from place to place as you get older. To make sure that when you drive, the roads are safe. We've got the right sort of traffic flows to get people from A to B, that we don't have gridlock. That when we have businesses that are growing, they're in a place where people can get to, they can park outside it, that trucks can get to those places to be able to deliver the product. when they've got rubbish, to be able to have that picked up and taken away. All of those things.
0: With, you were explaining to me behind ear that you have a background in military.
1: Yeah, I do. I spent a lot of time in the New Zealand Defence Force. So what that's done is that's given me the ability to focus on mission.
0: Yes.
1: Focus on output, on outcome. So that every tiny thing you do is contributing towards what you want to achieve. It's really easy, particularly in a council environment, to get wrapped around the axles of process and then lose perspective on what you want the end state to be.
0: The big picture.
1: The big picture. And that big picture is all about making sure that everybody that lives in the district can have what they need, have some of what they want, and for them to be comfortable that they've got what they need so that they can stay here, live and grow.
0: You were also explaining to me that the local big government is wanting the plans for like the next 30 years. So I imagine that the strategic mind of yours is going into overdrive trying to figure out 30 years. I don't know what I'm going to be doing next week, let alone 30 years.
1: One of the things that people have trouble getting their head around is that if you decide, for example, that we want to build a new shopping centre on the fertiliser site out at the valley, you can't make that decision today and then open the shops next week.
0: Yes.
1: It takes a long time for everything to be set up, for the water supplies, the power, the roads, the structures, the delivery, the storage, all of those processes. So you've got to be able to plan how you're going to do that. And you've got to plan that on a moving landscape where central government will suddenly decide, well, what we're going to do is we're going to close the port.
0: Mm.
1: Or we're going to stop funding a particular road, so we're going to shut it down. Or we've decided that only one aeroplane a week is going to come to New Plymouth, to the airport. So all of those things you've got to have an awareness of, and you've got to be able to be agile enough in your thinking to move the plan to still hopefully have the job completed within the time frame that you've got on paper, that you've got in mind. The difficulty with that is the public get really frustrated because most people have a very short vision in terms of what they're prepared to wait for.
0: Yes. Good luck. Are you allowed to give us any ideas or news about what is included in your 30-year plan, or is that a conversation for a later time?
1: Well, it's not just about me, because what I think is irrelevant.
0: Yes.
1: What my role is to identify what the public want, what their vision is, how realistic it is in terms of having it delivered, and then developing a strategy and a plan as to how we're going to pay for it, how we're going to structure it, how we're going to ensure that the resources are available to be able to deliver what they would like, and then ensure that you can deliver it before they die so that they can see it.
0: Yes.
1: So that's a really difficult concept for most people to get their head around. And patience is one thing that a lot of people don't have. If you've ever driven
0: especially
1: around,
0: especially if we're talking in terms of decades.
1: Well, in some cases we are. But what we need to do is we need to develop a structured plan to move towards the end state. So for those who have been in New Plymouth for a long time, they'll remember when the valley used to be a rifle range. And the very first shop that grew, people would have been frustrated because there's only one shop here. Now everybody goes out to the valley because there's a raft of different businesses. They see the end state. What we need to do as an organisation is make sure that we can paint that picture of what the end state looks like, and then sell the message as to each step in the path towards the end state, so that the people who are not patient, who want everything yesterday, you can show them we are actually on the right path.
0: Thank you for coming in, Graham. I really appreciate this. And because of the knowledge that you've given me, I'm hopeful that heaps of listeners will maybe have a little think. Because I know that you guys, the district council, you guys publish plans almost pretty regularly about what your plans are.
1: You're required by central government law or by government law to have a long-term plan. So the long-term plan must be 10 years. Generally, it's 15 years. We try and work on a 30-year strategy so that what you're doing ensures that everything is headed towards achieving that objective when you get to the end. From where I sit, I want the best for our people today, because if you're sitting there and you can't afford to eat and you can't move around and you don't have anywhere to live, it's really difficult to comprehend that things are going to be better.
0: Yes.
1: So we want the best that we can provide for our people today. And then we want to make sure that where we're headed is resilient. In other words, it makes sure that everything lasts, that things are in progress to make sure that as we get bigger, what you need into the future is available to you. And have a pathway so that at each stage between here and 30 years' time, when you get to that day, you are having what you need at that day.
0: Mm, I'm imagining like climbing up the mountain and getting up to each marker and making sure that, yeah, everything's all right still, we're still going on.
1: Or when you're going through your school year, when you're looking at an exam at the end of the year and you're sitting, oh God, do I really need to do this today? Well, you need to do that today, otherwise you're not going to know what you need by the end of the year when the exam comes around. So the mountain and the school year analogies are good ways of looking at it.
0: Only one way to eat an elephant, one bite at a time.
1: Absolutely.
0: Thanks, Graham, for your time. Hey, this next track is State of Love's Absence by Feral Mary, coming out of Taranaki, so this is a Taranaki track. And yeah, I recommend you guys go have a look at the District Council Facebook, socials, all of that to maybe wrap your head around what Graham's talking about here. Thank you for listening. This is 100.4 The Most FM.

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5: 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Thanks for listening. Hey, this next track is a newbie. It is by the Snow Ponies. The track is called Oh My God. Snow Ponies, this is a new band to me, but I'm already hooked because, as you know, I'm a horse girl. After that, we have Venus in the Xena by Aldous Harding. 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

0: Kia ora, that was our 90s track at 9. That was a track by The Breeders that came out in 1993 called Driving on 9. That came out of their last Splash album. Fun fact, this was a side project for the Pixies bassist, Kim Deal. And of course, that's really worked out for her. We love a side project that works out. Coming up, we have a track by Michaela Cougar. We have a track by Aliens. And I'll have a chat with you soon.
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Hey, that track that just played was called 101 by Search History. No, not my Search History. Coming up, we have a track called Talking to You by the 9to5ers, and then Want 'Em Bad by Emerson.

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0: Kia ora, that song was called The Middle by No Pilot. That song came out of Christchurch not too long ago, just in the middle of May, so a month ago, so that's very fresh. After this, we've got Love in Vain by Willsey. That's coming out of the Hawke's Bay. And then after that again, we've got Are You Sorry by Freddie Feds.
1: The most, the most, the most, the most, the most.

Kelda, that was Oh Sweet Nothings with their track Cold Hands. Speaking of cold hands, it's a bit of a rainy day today. Good day for ducks. And I want to thank you for spending your rainy morning here with me on the Most FM 100.4. My name's Bobby and I'll catch you here tomorrow. In the meantime, at 4 o'clock, we've got Alan doing the Centre City Drive show until 6, and Warren is going to be doing the Under the Mic show with New Zealand On Air at 7. So yeah, keep your ears tuned and I'll catch you tomorrow. Cheers.

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1: House of Fish. Roland is deemed put in for the North Cape to the Bluff.

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We love new music.

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